0: Not only does he know rock music, he knows sports too. It's time for Steve Gorman Sports.
1: Steve Gorman Sports. I said yesterday the Oklahoma City Thunder were going to win the NBA title this year. And then last night happened, game one of the Western Conference Finals. Well, there's one thing we all know. The Spurs and the Thunder are the two best teams in the league. Nobody from the East is going to touch either one of these teams. I thought the Thunder would take care of the Spurs, and I thought the Spurs, because of their youth, are just waiting right around the corner to take over the league. But last night, 22-year-old Victor Wembanyama had 41 points and 24 rebounds in 49 minutes on the court. And I am a little concerned that he is way ahead of schedule and that the Thunder's window may be closing a whole lot faster than I could have possibly imagined, because next to Wembanyama is 20-year-old Dylan Harper, who had a game that no 20-year-old has had since Magic Johnson in 1980 with his stat line. The Spurs are the real deal. Look, I'm not saying it's going to happen. I still, if push came to shove, would pick the Thunder for experience. But oh my gosh, I know this much. The next 5 years in the NBA, if your team isn't called the Thunder or the Spurs, well, sorry, you ain't winning nothing. 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
7: Your Weather Edge Weather Center forecast, a 60% chance of showers and thunderstorms late this evening, mostly cloudy and a low around 65. 77 the high Wednesday with an 80% chance of showers and storms. And then Wednesday night, 40% chance of showers and thunderstorms. Temperatures back in the low 60s. But back to this evening, 60% for showers and thunderstorms, mostly cloudy, 65 degrees.
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1: It's May 19th, April Rose. Let's look back. What do you say?
2: Oh, yeah. Let's do this.
1: On this day in 1979, Eric Clapton had a big blowout party at his home in Surrey, South London, because he had just married Patty Boyd, who, as you know, was George Harrison's ex-wife. As the party progressed, a small stage was there who ended up jamming impromptu in Eric Clapton's garden. Paul McCartney, the aforementioned George Harrison, Ringo Starr, Ginger Baker, and Mick Jagger all jumped up and jammed with Eric Clapton. I've seen a lot of wedding bands, never quite like that one.
3: Woo!
1: On this day in 1976, Keith Richards crashed his car, fell asleep at the wheel. Police showed up. They found marijuana and cocaine, so he was fined several times for that. Keith Richards looks back and says, oh, yeah, that was just Wednesday. On this day in 1954, finally, Phil Rudd was born, the drummer for AC/DC. Phil Rudd, happy birthday, my man. A gentleman who, of course, in November of 2014 was arrested and charged with attempting to hire a hitman and had a bunch of drugs in his house. And he was having a little trouble. But, I mean, listen, behind the drum kit, nothing but love for Phil Rudd. Just don't get on his bad side. That's what we've all learned.
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15: Your Weather Edge Weather Center forecast, a 60% chance of showers and thunderstorms late this evening, mostly cloudy and a low of 65 degrees. 77 the high Wednesday, 80% for showers and storms, and then 40% for showers and storms Wednesday night, especially after midnight, cloudy and 60. But back to this evening, mostly cloudy, 65 degrees across the region.
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0: Temple of the Dog with Hunger Strike on Steve Gorman Rocks. Two singers on that tune. The lower part is Eddie Vedder from Pearl Jam, and the high part is Chris Cornell from Soundgarden and Audioslave. Now, at the time they made that record, those guys were not household names. It was a few years before Pearl Jam and Soundgarden and later Audioslave became really successful amongst the biggest bands in the world. At the time, though, when they recorded Temple of the Dog, just dudes paying tribute to a friend who had passed away. Chris Cornell died 9 years ago yesterday. I still remember hearing about it for the first time. I could not believe it. I had seen Chris in L.A. the year before at an event with Jimmy Page, and he was so full of life and so vibrant and so funny and so smart and everything that he always seemed to be. I was happy to find out when I first spent time with him that he was that guy. Chris Cornell will never be forgotten. He will forever be missed. A singer who always had his own lane in the pool, if you know what I mean. He sounds like nobody else.
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11: Your Weather Edge Weather Center forecast, a 60% chance of showers and thunderstorms late this evening, mostly cloudy and a low around 65. 77 the high Wednesday with an 80% chance of showers and storms. And then Wednesday night, 40% chance of showers and thunderstorms. Temperatures back in the low 60s. But back to this evening, 60% for showers and thunderstorms, mostly cloudy, 65 degrees.
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22: Yeah, whatever. Steve's a rock star. He's played with Aerosmith, AC/DC, Metallica, blah, blah, blah, boring.
23: But have you heard his impression of Steven Tyler?
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0: Jimi Hendrix on Steve Gorman Rocks with a song he wrote about a cup of coffee. Hey, Joe.
1: No chance, Steve Gorman. You are crazy right now.
0: That's right. He didn't. In fact, he didn't even write that song, but he played the hell out of it, and it was his first single, and that's a pretty good indication of, hey, something pretty special is coming down the pike. Here's a kid named Jimi Hendrix, and it's that.
1: Oh, yeah.
0: I still look back and think, man, I would have loved to have been like a high school kid when Hendrix hit the scene, just to hear and see him for the first time. It still must have been, I mean, not unlike a spaceship landed and an alien got out and was like, oh, you thought stuff was cool? No, this is cool.
1: Right. Like, imagine going to a show and being in the front row and him just like, this is the only term I can use, which I feel like it's not usable anymore, but he just manhandles that guitar and just flipping it over his head, playing it with his tongue, like lighting it on fire, like that energy. No guitar players have that right now. There's no one.
0: No, but there's a lot of guys listening who are like, no, but I have that energy, April. I swear to God I do.
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13: Your Weather Edge Weather Center forecast. A 60% chance of showers and thunderstorms late this evening. Mostly cloudy and a low of 65 degrees. 77 the high Wednesday. 80% for showers and storms. And then 40% for showers and storms Wednesday night. Especially after midnight. Cloudy and 60. But back to this evening. Mostly cloudy. 65 degrees across the region.
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1: Steve Gorman Sports. I said yesterday the Oklahoma City Thunder were going to win the NBA title this year. And then last night happened, game one of the Western Conference Finals. Well, there's one thing we all know. The Spurs and the Thunder are the two best teams in the league. Nobody from the East is going to touch either one of these teams. I thought the Thunder would take care of the Spurs, and I thought the Spurs, because of their youth, are just waiting right around the corner to take over the league. But last night, 22-year-old Victor Wembanyama had 41 points and 24 rebounds in 49 minutes on the court. And I am a little concerned that he is way ahead of schedule and that the Thunder's window may be closing a whole lot faster than I could have possibly imagined, because next to Wembanyama is 20-year-old Dylan Harper, who had a game that no 20-year-old has had since Magic Johnson in 1980 with his stat line. The Spurs are the real deal. Look, I'm not saying it's going to happen. I still, if push came to shove, would pick the Thunder for experience. But oh my gosh, I know this much. The next 5 years in the NBA, if your team isn't called the Thunder or the Spurs, well, sorry, you ain't winning nothing. 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
8: Your WeatherEdge Weather Center forecast, a 60% chance of showers and thunderstorms late this evening, mostly cloudy and a low around 65. 77 the high Wednesday with an 80% chance of showers and storms. And then Wednesday night, 40% chance of showers and thunderstorms. Temperatures back in the low 60s. But back to this evening, 60% for showers and thunderstorms, mostly cloudy, 65 degrees.
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0: ZZ Top, Sharp Dressed Man on Steve Gorman Rocks. When the album Eliminator was released in 1983, ZZ Top was a big band, but that album turned them into a huge band, a top 40 radio band, an MTV staple band. They were bigger than anybody could have ever imagined. Now, they had a great 70s, but they took a couple years off. And when they returned in 83, until you heard the record, you probably figured it was going to be more of the same. But no, Eliminator was an updated sound. Loops, samples, synthesizers, everything Billy Gibbons threw against the wall stuck, because that album worked all over the planet. 8 years later, I was opening for ZZ Top in 1991 with my former band, the Black Crowes. That was the biggest tour going, January, February, March of 1991. In massive arenas, multiple nights in most markets, and every night you'd hear people get excited for the 70s stuff. But boy, when Sharp Dressed Man would kick in, the roof blew off the joint every single night.
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13: Your WeatherEdge Weather Center forecast, a 60% chance of showers and thunderstorms late this evening, mostly cloudy and a low of 65 degrees. 77 the high Wednesday, 80% for showers and storms, and then 40% for showers and storms Wednesday night, especially after midnight, cloudy and 60. But back to this evening, mostly cloudy, 65 degrees across the region.
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0: It's time for Questionable Wisdom on Steve Gorman Rocks. 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
1: 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Now, Mike is 34 years old, and he's been in a relationship with a girl named Rebecca for the last 5 years. They've talked about marriage, but Mike has made it clear that he wants to wait one more year before proposing. And Rebecca, she's not okay with that. She just gave him an ultimatum. Either he proposes in the next 3 months or they're over. Steve, what should he do?
2: Wow. Okay, I have no idea why he's got this notion that he needs to wait one more year. If you're 5 years into a relationship at the age of 34 and you think one more year is going to somehow make a difference, okay. Right. But I would hope he's explaining the why to Rebecca. If he has or hasn't, she clearly doesn't care. I think that we've got a problem here. Sounds like she just wants to be married because she wants to be married, which is fine. Sounds like he doesn't want to be married because he still wants to play the field, or he feels like before 35 of years of age is too early to settle down. Whatever it is, I just don't think this is a good match. I think that these guys want very different things, both micro and macro in life. And knowing only what I know from Mike's question, I think they both need to be looking elsewhere and moving on.
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9: Your Weather Edge Weather Center forecast, a 60% chance of showers and thunderstorms late this evening, mostly cloudy and a low around 65. 77 the high Wednesday with an 80% chance of showers and storms. And then Wednesday night, 40% chance of showers and thunderstorms. Temperatures back in the low 60s. But back to this evening, 60% for showers and thunderstorms, mostly cloudy, 65 degrees.
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0: Have you heard the one about the time Steve was in the airport with Metallica and Lars was very hungover and grumpy and Steve just had to add fuel to the fire by, well, I'll let him tell you.
20: I put Lars over my shoulder and spun him around trying to make him throw up. He gets it.
0: Yeah, if you're hungover, stay away from Steve Gorman. This is

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1: It's May 19th, April Rose. Let's look back. What do you say?
2: Oh, yeah. Let's do this.
1: On this day in 1979, Eric Clapton had a big blowout party at his home in Surrey, South London, because he had just married Patty Boyd, who, as you know, was George Harrison's ex-wife. As the party progressed, a small stage was there who ended up jamming impromptu in Eric Clapton's garden. Paul McCartney, the aforementioned George Harrison, Ringo Starr, Ginger Baker, and Mick Jagger all jumped up and jammed with Eric Clapton. I've seen a lot of wedding bands, never quite like that one. Woo! On this day in 1976, Keith Richards crashed his car, fell asleep at the wheel. Police showed up. They found marijuana and cocaine, so he was fined several times for that. Keith Richards looks back and says, oh, yeah, that was just Wednesday. On this day in 1954, finally, Phil Rudd was born, the drummer for AC/DC. Phil Rudd, happy birthday, my man. A gentleman who, of course, in November of 2014 was arrested and charged with attempting to hire a hitman and had a bunch of drugs in his house. And he was having a little trouble. But, I mean, listen, behind the drum kit, nothing but love for Phil Rudd. Just don't get on his bad side. That's what we've all learned.
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4: Your Weather Edge Weather Center forecast, a 60% chance of showers and thunderstorms late this evening, mostly cloudy and a low of 65 degrees. 77 the high Wednesday, 80% for showers and storms, and then 40% for showers and storms Wednesday night, especially after midnight, cloudy and 60. But back to this evening, mostly cloudy, 65 degrees across the region.
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0: 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So that's what I do.
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2: Your Weather Edge Weather Center forecast: a 60% chance of showers and thunderstorms late this evening, mostly cloudy and a low around 65. 77 the high Wednesday with an 80% chance of showers and storms. And then Wednesday night, 40% chance of showers and thunderstorms. Temperatures back in the low 60s. But back to this evening, 60% for showers and thunderstorms, mostly cloudy, 65 degrees.
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2: Your Weather Edge Weather Center forecast, a mostly cloudy sky, low of 65 right now. By this afternoon, 77 degrees, 80% for showers and thunderstorms. Wednesday night, a 40% chance of showers and thunderstorms. Cloudy skies, low of 60, 60% chance of showers and thunderstorms Thursday. But back to right now, mostly cloudy and 65. By this afternoon, 77, strong chance for showers and thunderstorms. Storms across the region.
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2: Your Weather Edge Weather Center forecast. Stay mostly cloudy sky, low of 65 right now. By this afternoon, 77 degrees and an 80% chance of showers and thunderstorms. Slight breeze out of the north-northwest. Wednesday night, a 40% chance of showers and thunderstorms before and through midnight. Cloudy skies, low of 60. And then Thursday, 60% for showers and thunderstorms. Mostly cloudy, high of 76. But back to right now, mostly cloudy and 65. By this afternoon, 77 degrees. An 80% chance of showers and storms across the region.
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2: Your Weather Edge Weather Center forecast. Stay mostly cloudy sky, low of 65 right now. By this afternoon, 77 degrees, 80% for showers and thunderstorms. Wednesday night, a 40% chance of showers and thunderstorms. Cloudy skies, low of 60, 60% chance of showers and thunderstorms Thursday. But back to right now, mostly cloudy and 65. By this afternoon, 77. Strong chance for showers and thunderstorms across the region.
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2: Your Weather Edge Weather Center forecast, a mostly cloudy sky, low of 65 right now. By this afternoon, 77 degrees, and an 80% chance of showers and thunderstorms. Slight breeze out of the north-northwest. Wednesday night, a 40% chance of showers and thunderstorms before and through midnight. Cloudy sky, low of 60, and then Thursday 60% for showers and thunderstorms. Mostly cloudy, high of 76. But back to right now, mostly cloudy and 65. By this afternoon, 77 degrees, an 80% chance of showers and storms across the region.
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2: Your Weather Edge Weather Center forecast, a mostly cloudy sky, low of 65 right now. By this afternoon, 77 degrees, 80% for showers and thunderstorms. Wednesday night, a 40% chance of showers and thunderstorms. Cloudy skies, low of 60, 60% chance of showers and thunderstorms Thursday. But back to right now, mostly cloudy and 65. By this afternoon, 77, strong chance for showers and thunderstorms across the region.
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2: Your Weather Edge Weather Center forecast. Stay mostly cloudy sky, low of 65 right now. By this afternoon, 77 degrees and 80% chance of showers and thunderstorms. Slight breeze out of the north-northwest. Wednesday night, a 40% chance of showers and thunderstorms before and through midnight. Cloudy skies, low of 60. And then Thursday, 60%. For showers and thunderstorms, mostly cloudy, high of 76. But back to right now, mostly cloudy and 65. By this afternoon, 77 degrees. An 80% chance of showers and storms across the region.
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ATGRocks.com. Tom keeps on slipping into the future. Good morning, Pat Ballard in. Little Steve Miller Band to get us going. Fly like an eagle. 6:03, 3 minutes past the hour of 6 a.m. We're at 69 degrees throughout the tri-state with a little bit of drizzle out there. It's drizzling on me in the wind. Couldn't see nothing. That's not true. Did your horse win last night? Did your horse come in there in the primaries? Hell, I didn't even vote. What you talking about? Well, you know, I don't even know whether they came in or not. Doesn't matter. Really, today, it's over. Anyway, 6:04 now. 4 minutes past the hour of 6 o'clock. Hope you're having a great morning. Glad you're here. Shoot me a text. I'd love to hear from you.

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That would be the Red Hot Chili Peppers. And we're getting some texts in here. Appreciate it, Wayne. That's the nicest thing I think anyone's ever said about my show. Said, your show is like being invited over to a friend's house for 3 hours. That's really awesome. I mean, really, that touched my heart this morning. Made me feel good today. Yeah, it's a rainy day. Need to pick me up. I appreciate that, man. Hope y'all having a great day. Yeah.

0: 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You see, I wanted a real band, and I was about to give in. Georgia Satellite's there. Triumph as well, Magic Power, always a great song to play in the morning, and I believe Randy dug on that too. Appreciate the text there, Randy from Evansville. We've heard from quite a few people this morning, Wayne, Christian, Wendy, Myron. Just shoot me a text, 270-821-9494. Let me know what you're doing on this Wednesday get-together of the morning show. We got more tickets to give away to George Thorogood this morning. So, yeah. We're going to give those away in the 8 o'clock hour. And we're going to be texting today a really simple one, okay? Dam, D-A-M, because it's at the Beaver Dam Amphitheater. And that's a great place to see a show. And it's this Saturday, George Thorogood in concert. And I've got tickets to give away. So all you got to do is text Dam, D-A-M. That's it. Not Dam, like dang, dang. Dang. No, it's damn like a thing that holds water back and beavers make them, you know, and mess up your crops and stuff. Anyway, glad you are here. It is nice out there. It is wonderful, actually. If you like rain and drizzliness and cloudy skies, on a day like today, it is a great day to sleep in. Let me tell you, 69 in Owensboro, 70 in Evansville, 70 in Madisonville as well. On our way down today, yeah, temperature will be falling throughout the day. And let's go ahead and get that KTG Weather as Weather Center forecast, and we'll be back here in a little bit. I've got some great white. Oh, another thing I wanted to let you know, that Stevie Miller Band released in 1976, Fly Like an Eagle. That's right. The album was released on this date, 1976. It contained the title track, of course, Take the Money and Run and Rockin' Me. It was a great album, and I'm glad we got to start it off with a little Steve Miller Band. Glad you're here. Don't go anywhere.
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2: From the Weather Edge Weather Center, 90% chance of rain and thunderstorms today with a high near 72 degrees. Tonight, 30% chance of showers, thunderstorms in the evening. Overnight low down to 59. 20% chance of showers lingering around Thursday morning. Mostly cloudy by the afternoon. Thursday's high near 74 degrees. More rain in the forecast Thursday night into Friday. What's good today? 90% chance of rain with a high 72.
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Gray White, Rock Me. We heard from Sweet Home, Alabama. A little Lynyrd Skynyrd for you there. Pat Ballard in, 6:43, just 17 minutes away from the hour of 7 o'clock. We'll be having a great morning. I was a little off on my temperatures earlier. 69 in Madisonville, 66 in Evansville, 69 in Owensboro. As the temperature will be falling throughout the day as we get rain, and it's a good day. Good for the farmers, man, and good for my garden there. So, hey, just keep on. I need you to send me, and everybody gets one entry per person, okay? Just text DAM, D-A-M, to 270-821-9494. We'll put you in the running for a couple of tickets to see George Thorogood and the Delaware Destroyers this Saturday night at the Beaver Dam Amphitheater. 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It's going to be a great show. We got a big deals to tell you about for Memorial Day weekend. We'll tell you about that in a little while. Glad you're here. Bon Jovi right now. 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

0: 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Run like hell. Pink Floyd on the morning show. Eric Clapton, ladies and gentlemen. Also Bon Jovi, Living on a Prayer. Hello, Pat Bowen. 6:55, 5 minutes away from the hour of 7 o'clock, and we're sitting on upper 60s throughout the tri-state. Let's get that updated weather forecast. 69 degrees in Owensboro, 66 still in Evansville, and 69 in Madisonville. On our way down today, we should hit 65 by 7 p.m. Pretty steady throughout the day. We'll get to that updated forecast here in a little bit. Don't forget to text DAM, D-A-M, to 270-821-9494. text DAM to that, and we'll put you in the running for our tickets that we're going to give away to George Thurgood and the Delaware Destroyers. If you're just tuning in, we've got a big concert coming up this Saturday night at the Beaver Dam Amphitheater. And if you text DAM, D-A-M, to our Rock Line, we'll put you in the running when a pair of tickets coming up in the 8 o'clock hour. Glad you are here. Next hour, we got some Grand Funk on the way, Eddie Money, some Paul Carrick, and he was the lead singer of Squeeze on that Tempted song. Great song there. And we'll be playing a song from his solo career. Also, Nirvana, and we're going to find out what really happened, who's having a birthday and all that. Do stick around.
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2: From the Weather Edge Weather Center, 90% chance of rain and thunderstorms today with a high near 72 degrees. 30% chance of showers this evening. Overnight low down to 59. 20% chance of showers on Thursday with a high near 74 degrees. Mostly cloudy by the afternoon. Rain continuing Thursday night into Friday. Once again today, 90% chance of rain and thunderstorms. Today's high near 72 degrees.
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Good and the Delaware Destroyers coming up this weekend. Also, we've got a Big Deals Memorial Day weekend sale. I'm going to tell you about that here in a smidge. Did he say smidge? He said smidgeroony, baby. What's that smell? It don't smell nothing like teen years around here. It smells like stale coffee. Cigarettes. Thanks for being here. 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

0: 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High voltage rock and roll. There you go. Come on, bring it back in there. AC/DC on the morning show. Pat Ballard in, 7:25. 25 minutes past the hour, 7 a.m. We're in the upper 60s on our way down all day. A little rainy out there, cloudy. It is Wednesday, May 20th, 2026. It is National Rescue Dog Day. And also, Be a Millionaire Day. That's lovely. It is the birthday of Timothy Oliphant. He plays in Justified and Deadwood, a bunch of other stuff, 58 years old today. Cher is 80. If I could turn back time. I remember watching her growing up with Sonny, you know, and watching her on the show. And she had those, she always had this long hair and her fingernails was all long. I was a kid going like, okay. Busta Rhymes is 54. Joe Cocker, born in 1944, passed away sadly in 2014. Ron Reagan, radio host, commentator, is 68. And Dolly Madison, former first lady. And that was a long time ago. Born in 1768, passed away in 1849. If you're having a birthday or anniversary today, happy birthday, happy anniversary. We'll be back here. We're going to take a listen to the KTG Weather Edge Weather Center forecast. 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
2: From the Weather Edge Weather Center, 90% chance of rain and thunderstorms today with a high near 72 degrees. Tonight, 30% chance of showers, thunderstorms in the evening. Overnight low down to 59. 20% chance of showers lingering around Thursday morning, mostly cloudy by the afternoon. Thursday's high near 74 degrees. More rain in the forecast Thursday night into Friday. Once again today, 90% chance of rain with a high 72.
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4: That Really Happened.
3: Are you kidding me? No, I'm not kidding you. It was on this date, May 20th, 1899, Jacob German of New York City was driving. And he became the first driver to be arrested for speeding. The posted speed limit was 12 miles per hour. Okay. 1952, the first hydrogen bomb dropped from an aircraft from America over Bikini Atoll in the South Pacific. It was the first test of the improved H-bomb. The Soviets began testing their version of the H-bomb in 1953. In 1969, let me see here. On this day, 1969, Peter Cetera was at a Dodgers against the Cubs game in Los Angeles, and he was attacked by four Marines who didn't like his hair. He had long hair. They broke his jaw. He required his jaw to be wired shut for months, directly influencing his singing style, of course, but he went on to great fame. All right. 1989, Gilda Radner died in her sleep after a long battle with ovarian cancer. She was 43, probably one of the greatest comic geniuses of the 20th century. Right up there with Lucille Ball and other comic legends of the highest caliber. 1995, President Clinton announced that the two-block stretch of Pennsylvania Avenue in front of the White House would be permanently closed to motor vehicles as a security measure. Okay. 2013, Yahoo purchased Tumblr for $1.1 billion and promised not to mess it up. On that same day, an EF5 tornado struck Moore, Oklahoma, killing at least 24 people, injuring more than 200, and flattened 1,100 homes. David Letterman hosted The Late Show with David Letterman for the last time on this date in 2015 after 33 years at the helm. President Donald Trump began his first foreign trip, arriving in Riyadh, Saudi Arabia, 2017. And in 2018, Justice Department said it was expanding its internal investigation into whether the FBI infiltrated Donald Trump's 2016 campaign. And on that Late Show with David Letterman in 2015, he had the Foo Fighters on. And the Foo Fighters, on this date in 1997, 29 years ago, released their second studio album called The Color and the Shape. Yeah, good stuff. An international success. One of my favorite songs, right here. That's What Really Happened. It is Power Rock 93.9 KTG. 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

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Hot for Teacher Van Halen. These days it would be OMG. Pat Ballard in. 7:45, just 15 minutes away from 8 o'clock. We're getting a lot of text in. Just text DAMN, D-A-M, to 270-821-9494. And we'll put you in the running for tickets to see George Thorogood this Saturday. Okay, we're giving away them tickets about an hour. Okay, big deals. Memorial Day weekend sale coming up Friday through Monday. It's on. All right. You take an additional 15% off your entire purchase. 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Hey, how are you doing? Released on this date in 1983 off the album Synchronicity.

0: 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We are the champions. Also, a little glass onion there from the Beatles. It was good. Police, Van Halen, Tom Petty, Pat Ballard in with you today. Hope you're having a great day. 7:55, 5 minutes before the hour of 8 o'clock, and that will bring a chance for you to win tickets to see George Thorogood this weekend. We are still taking text. Text DAM, D-A-M, to 270-821-9494 for your chance to win a pair of tickets to see George Thorogood. Lots of shows this summer coming up at the DAM. You got George T and the Day this weekend with Marshall Tucker. And then let's see here. Saturday, July 4th is Sparks in the Park with the Kentucky Headhunters and Andy Brasher Band. Friday, July 17th, you got Kansas and 38 Special. Rock the Dam on August 1st. Melissa Etheridge and Winona Judd. Let's see here. When is Saturday, August 8th? And then celebrating 50 years with Foreigner coming up Saturday, September 26th. 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All righty then. 8 o'clock hour brings more great rock and roll from Golden Earring. We got Linkin Park on tap, some Jesus Hones, Journey, or is it Herney? I don't even know. Yeah, you do. It's Journey, Joe. Jesus Jones. Journey? Yeah. Okay, let's go ahead and look at your Weather Edge Weather Center forecast. We're sitting in the upper 60s right now on our way down.
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2: From the Weather Edge Weather Center, 90% chance of rain and thunderstorms today with a high near 72 degrees. 30% chance of showers this evening. Overnight low down to 59. 20% chance of showers on Thursday with a high near 74 degrees. Mostly cloudy by the afternoon. Rain continuing Thursday night into Friday. Once again today, 90% chance of rain and thunderstorms. Today's high near 72 degrees.
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Radar Love Golden Earring on the morning show. Pat Ballard in, getting this 8 o'clock hour going. 8.06, 8.07, 7 minutes past the hour of 8 o'clock. And with 65 in Evansville right now. A little rainy around the area. A little over. Well, it is overcast. It's not just overcast. It's cloudy. Hope you're having a great morning. What you doing? Your chance to win tickets to see George Tina D coming up this weekend. Just text DAMN to our rock line. Put you in the running. We'll be drawing out the winner here in a little bit. Come on now. Jesus Jones. It's KTG.

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1: Wait, let me explain something to you. I am not Mr. Lebowski. You're Mr. Lebowski. I'm the dude.
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0: 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Stevie Miller Band with Jet Airliner. Also, a free ride from Edgar Winter Group and Linkin Park until it's gone. Good morning, Pat Ballard Ince. 8:26, 26 minutes past the hour of 8 o'clock. We're going to hear Larry Vaught with Vaught's Views coming up here in a little bit. Don't forget, text DAM to our rock line, 270-821-9494. 270-821-94. I will remind you, you get one entry. Okay, I mean, I don't care how many times you put DAM, you're going to put... We're going to pull one of those out and put it in there. Just saying, some of us need to be reminded. And there's two more. Okay, it's all good, man. All right, then. Hope you're having a great day. Did you know the cigarette lighter was invented before the match? I'm like, no, there's no way. You know, but I'm thinking about Bic lighters, okay? The first portable lighter was invented. It was called Dobereiner's lamp. It was invented by German chemist Johann Wolfgang Dobereiner in 1823. The first friction match was created 3 years later by English chemist John Walker in 1826. Who knew? I mean, I'm sure Dobereiner knew, but I didn't know that. So now you do. Text DAM to 270-821-9494 for your chance to win tickets. And we're giving away here in a little bit. Glad you're with us. Stick around. We've got Guns N' Roses coming up.
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2: From the Weather Edge Weather Center, 90% chance of rain and thunderstorms today with a high near 72 degrees. Tonight, 30% chance of showers, thunderstorms in the evening. Overnight low down to 59. 20% chance of showers lingering around Thursday morning, mostly cloudy by the afternoon. Thursday's high near 74 degrees. More rain in the forecast Thursday night into Friday. Once again today, 90% chance of rain with a high 72.
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4: Never say never in today's college athletics. Remember how former Kentucky coach John Calipari and others complained about how old some college basketball players were and that at times an 18-year-old player might be competing against someone 24, 25 years old. Next year, Kentucky coach Mark Pope is going to have one of those old players playing for him. Frank Kepnog, a 6'11 center from Cameron, is transferring to Kentucky after playing the previous 4 years in Washington. However, he also played 2 years at Oregon before transferring to Washington. That means next season will be his seventh year of college basketball, but he already has the NCAA waiver to be eligible. Kepnog started 25 games for the Huskies last season and averaged 6.2 points, 6.3 rebounds, and 2.1 blocks per game.
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4: Frank Kepnog is not going to be the focal point of Mark Pope's offense. In 4 years at Washington, Kepnog had 10 assists. What Kepnog is, though, is a big, strong, physical player who will not get bullied inside by anyone in the Southeastern Conference. He also brings plenty of experience. Knee injuries cost him most of two seasons. That's why the former top 50 recruit has a year left to provide depth and muscle for Kentucky.
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We've got the winners. Check your phone. We had two winners today. We didn't get a name on one. I believe Myron is another one. Lots of players. Dig it. Thanks. Welcome home.

0: 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Feeling all right. Birthday boy, just Joe, Mr. Joe Cocker. Yeah, man, I tell you, been a great day. Thanks so much for listening to the show today. We also heard from REO Speedwagon. That's for T and Maylene. They're on their way, heading across the border of Georgia, on their way back to Kentucky for the summer, I suppose. And thanks for playing as well. We got a whole lot of entries this morning in our contest to give away the tickets to George Thorogood and the Delaware Destroyers. We got a couple of winners, and we got a hold of them through the text line. So our Swaggy T got a hold of them. So check your phones. Okay. Also, yeah, have an ideal day. Don't forget that. Next week, last Friday of the month, we're giving away the $93 gas gift card to Ideal Marketing Convenience Store. Stop in and grab a biscuit today. All right. That's going to do it for the show. It's 8:55, 5 minutes away from the hour of 9 o'clock, which will bring music till 11, and then Aaron Bones up with Out to Lunch with all your requests on the Rock Line at 11, from 11 to 1. We're into the mid to upper 60s and going to be staying there pretty much and falling throughout the day. Today is also the birthday of one of my favorite actors ever, James Maitland Stewart. Born on this date in 1908, passed away in 1997, better known as Jimmy Stewart. He is known for his distinctive drawl in every man's screen persona. He appeared in 80 films from 1935 to 91, and his films are considered among the greatest of all time. He is third on the list of the greatest American male actors, received numerous honors, the Kennedy Center honors, as well as the Academy Honor Award and Presidential Medal of Freedom. One other thing, he was a pilot in World War II. He had a great acting career, and then he went and enlisted in the Army and then went and flew planes. Okay, so he went in as a private, and he retired in 1968 as a brigadier general. There you go. That's Jimmy Stewart for you. So here we go. I wouldn't give you 2 cents for all your fancy rules if behind them they didn't have a little bit of plain, ordinary, everyday kindness and a little looking out for the other fella, too. Fear is an insidious and deadly thing. It can warp judgment, freeze reflexes, breed mistakes. Worse, it's contagious. And finally, I think one day you'll find that you are the hero you've been looking for. Thanks so much for listening. Have an ideal day.
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2: From the Weather Edge Weather Center, 90% chance of rain and thunderstorms today with a high near 72 degrees, 30% chance of showers this evening, overnight low down to 59, 20% chance of showers on Thursday with a high near 74 degrees, mostly cloudy by the afternoon, rain continuing Thursday night into Friday. Once again today, 90% chance of rain and thunderstorms, today's high near 72 degrees.
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0: Really, I am I'm late 50s, but I'm early 40s because at 50, I decided that I didn't want to go up anymore. And there's not a law. There's no regulation. There's no ordinance that says, well, you just have to keep adding on, you know, years. So I went backwards at 50, and so I'm in my early 40s now, on my way to my late 30s.
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2: Your Weather Edge Weather Center forecast. A near guarantee of showers and thunderstorms this afternoon. A high near 72 degrees. Bit of a breeze out of the north. And tonight, 30% for showers and thunderstorms. Cloudy skies, low of 59. 20% for showers and thunderstorms Thursday. Mostly cloudy skies, high of 74. But back to this afternoon, 90 to 100% chance of showers and thunderstorms. 72 degrees across the region.
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0: 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What advice would you give to your 40-year-old self? 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I know I got some advice I would give. Don't do that. Don't. 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
2: Your Weather Edge Weather Center forecast, a 90% chance of showers and thunderstorms this afternoon, a high of 72 degrees. Tonight, 30% for showers and storms. Cloudy skies, low of 59, 20% for those showers and storms Thursday. Mostly cloudy and 74, but back this afternoon, a near guarantee of precipitation. 72 degrees across the region.
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2: Your Weather Edge Weather Center forecast. A near guarantee of showers and thunderstorms this afternoon. A high near 72 degrees. Bit of a breeze out of the north. And tonight, 30% for showers and thunderstorms. Cloudy skies, low of 59. 20% for showers and thunderstorms Thursday. Mostly cloudy skies, high of 74. But back to this afternoon, 90 to 100% chance of showers and thunderstorms. 72 degrees across the region.
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1: 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It's live radio, and sometimes that happens. Welcome to the first hour of Out to Lunch. On your hump day, it is a Wednesday, and we've got requests rocking and rolling already, because it's what we do. We heard from Wasp in there, some Pearl Jam, some Better Than Ezra. Want to get your request on? It's really easy. Give us a call on the KTG Rock Line at 270-821-9494, or the KTG text line. It's 270-821-9494. Same number, same result. Speaking of the KTG Rock Line, as we continue giving away tickets to go see George Thorogood and the Destroyers, plus the Marshall Tucker Band this Saturday at the Beaver Dam Amphitheater at some point during the show today, you are going to hear a George Thorogood song. When you hear that song, not right now, and not I'll call and hang up after one ring, but when you hear a George Thorogood song, caller number 5 at 270-821-9494. We'll win a pair of tickets to go see the aforementioned George Thorogood and the Marshall Tucker Band this Saturday at the Beaver Dam Amphitheater. So, again, be on the lookout or listen out, if you will, for that. Plus, we've got some more great requested rock and roll coming up from the band. Peter Frampton is going to lead it off after we hear from the sponsor of the first hour of Out to Lunch. It's Value Liquors in Owensboro, and right now that Weather Edge Weather Center forecast that I promised you, a 90% chance of showers and thunderstorms throughout the afternoon today, a high around 68, 30% chance of showers and thunderstorms tonight with a low around 58. Tomorrow, cloudy, gradually becoming sunny. I can't read today. High near 73, 60% chance of showers and thunderstorms tomorrow night, low around 61. And on Friday, a 90% chance of showers and thunderstorms with a high near 76. Again, this afternoon, 90% chance of showers and thunderstorms with a high around 68. Right now, it's 11:27. It is cloudy, rainy, and 66.
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That is one of my favorite songs of all time. It's the band and the Wait. Before that, little Peter Frampton, as we get to Stupid Volume 1 here in the first hour of Out to Lunch on your hump day. As I spin the wheel of Stupid, see where it lands us today. We are headed to, I promise, I don't set this up ahead of time. We're headed right to Florida, Fort Myers to be specific, where a driver led Florida Highway Patrol on a high-speed chase Saturday night, hitting more than 130 miles an hour along State Road 82 before losing control and crashing into a tree line. Troopers spotted the driver, identified only as Riviera, doing over 100 miles an hour and weaving through traffic before he fled at speeds that included stretches with his headlights off. He was taken into custody after the crash and charged with reckless driving, super speeding, and fleeing law enforcement. His comment after the arrest left troopers speechless. He laughed, showed no remorse, and asked whether he should buy a faster car next time. I don't have any advice for him there. What I do have is your requests, of course. And let's see. We've got some great stuff coming up to close out this first hour, including some Motley Crue, some David Bowie, and right now, fittingly or unfittingly, given the story we just heard, it's the Doobie Brothers. Rocking down the highway. It's Out to Lunch, KTG.

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Aaron serves up your rock.

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I swear my brain and my voice are not connected today. Not that they are on a normal day either, but that's all right. We are going to soldier on. Requests come in on the KTG Rock line and text line. Both of those, 270-821-9494. I remind you to keep listening for a George Thorogood song. When you hear a George Thorogood song this hour, caller number 5 at 270-821-9494 will win a pair of tickets to go see the aforementioned George Thorogood and the Marshall Tucker Band this Saturday at the Beaver Dam Amphitheater. So again, make sure you are listening for that and more of your requests as well, like this one. It's a little Van Halen. Out to Lunch, KTG.

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0: Power Rock 93.9 KTG, the Foo Fighters, Everlong. Before that, little George Thorogood, Get a Haircut. That was your cue to call today for a chance to win a couple of tickets to go see George Thorogood this Saturday at the Beaver Dam Amphitheater. Congratulations to our winner for the day. But don't worry, if you didn't win today, I'll have another chance for you tomorrow. Might even have two chances for you tomorrow. So make sure you are listening tomorrow if you have not gotten in on that awesome giveaway just yet. What else you can get into? Well, more awesome requests. I got some good stuff coming up. Let's see. I got a little BTO. I got some Foreigner. We're also going to hear from the sponsor of the second hour of Out to Lunch. You know who it is. It's Scores Pizza in Madison Square in Madisonville. But before we hear from those fine folks, how about we hear your KTG Weather Edge Weather Center forecast?
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0: Your KTG Weather Edge Weather Center forecast. This afternoon, we have a 90% chance of showers, maybe even some thunderstorms, high near 68. 30% chance of showers and thunderstorms tonight with a low around 58. Tomorrow, cloudy, gradually becoming sunny, and a high near 73. Tomorrow night, 60% chance of showers and possible thunderstorms, a low around 61. And Friday, a 90% chance of showers and thunderstorms again, and a high near 76. Again this afternoon, 90% chance of showers and possible thunderstorms with a high around 68. Right now, it is 12:27 on the dot. Looking outside atop the hill here in Madisonville, it is cloudy, rainy, and 64.
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Power Rock 93.9 KTG. A little Breaking Benjamin there, some BTO and Foreigner before that, bringing us to Stupid Volume 2. Well, it's been a while. We might as well just go right back to Florida. This time, we've got a West Palm Beach man arrested Sunday after setting his apartment on fire following what started as an argument over an apple. Jeffrey Knapp, who's 57, knocked on a neighbor's door demanding an apple, flew into a rage when she didn't have one, and then cut off his own hair, let it fall into a pile on the ground. Less than an hour later, smoke alarms started going off. Firefighters broke down his door to find him sitting in the middle of a smoke-filled apartment, smoking a cigarette with an open gas burner melting a pile of electronics, papers, and a battery on the stove. He told officials that he had burned a Bible because the Holy Spirit commanded it. After being escorted out, he hurled profanities at the neighbor who called for help. He was charged with first-degree arson, property damage, and interfering with a firefighter. No word on if he was sent somewhere for a mental evaluation. I am playing these songs because, well, you demanded it. I've got a block of requests to close the show out today. Little CCR coming up, but right now, fresh off the KTG text line, how about little Volbeat on Out to Lunch, KTG.

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0: Power Rock 93.9 KTG, a little Def Leppard bringing on the heartbreak, wrapping up that final block of requested rock and roll in the show today. I am headed out. Thanks for playing along, but don't worry. Ruth Ann is up next. She is here to get you rocking and rolling until quitting time. She goes until 5, then we've got your 5 o'clock free fall. It's powered by Bud Light, and it'll be on until 6. Then Steve Gorman will take over. He'll stay till 11, and Pat Ballard bright and early tomorrow morning to get your Thursday started the right way. Before I go, I am going to remind you that the second hour of Out to Lunch has been brought to you by Scores Pizza, Madison Square in Madisonville. Stop by, check them out. They got a lot of awesome new stuff going on there as well. And right now, we're going to check your KTG Weather Edge Weather Center forecast.
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0: Your KTG Weather Edge Weather Center forecast. This afternoon, we've got a 90% chance of showers and possible thunderstorms with a high around 68. 30% chance of showers and thunderstorms tonight, low around 58. Cloudy tomorrow, gradually becoming mostly sunny and a high near 73. 60% chance of showers and possible thunderstorms tomorrow night, low around 61. And Friday, a 90% chance of showers and possible thunderstorms, a high near 76. Again, this afternoon, 90% chance of showers and possible thunderstorms, high near 68. Right now, it's 12:55, looking outside, still cloudy and a little rainy, and 64.
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Power Rock 93.9 KTG. What's up? I am Ruthanna. I got George Thorogood tickets to give away. We got cool stuff happening on the Big Deal Store. We got rain that we need pretty darn badly. We got Papa Roach. 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

0: We're going to find out here or something. 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

0: 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You have got to have the text number, okay? You can text us anytime you want. 270-821-9494. 270-821-9494. But when it comes to potentially winning those George Thorogood tickets, because I got another pair to give away today, yeah, you're definitely going to need that a little bit later on today. Not right now, but I mean, we're talking minutes, okay? We're talking minutes to get in the running to win yet another pair of George Thorogood tickets, because that's happening at the Beaver Dam. And well, you know what? You just stick around, because if you didn't know, you're going to know. It's about to happen. 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

Bubble Rock 93.9, KTG. Who's got George Thorogood tickets? I got George Thorogood tickets, and I want to give some away. You want to get in the running? Text me right now. You got to text BONE. You got BONE, B-O-N-E. You know, bad. There we go. 270-821-9494. Unless you're driving or doing something where that would be dangerous. Text right now, BONE, to 270-821-9494, and you just might win a couple of tickets to go see George Thorogood and the Destroyers, Marshall Tucker Band, this Saturday, Beaver Dam Amphitheater, Power Rock 93.9 KTG.

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0: 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Hello. I love being part of things. Thank you for that. Stranger Things fan. Noah Schnapp is a college grad now. Yeah, Will Byers. Yeah, he's the first one of the Stranger Things cast, the kids, to get their college degree. Which is actually pretty cool. I mean, that he actually did that while he was becoming famous and doing the show and all that. But I mean, you know, I mean, the hazing on him has got to have been insane. If you're a Stranger Things fan or if you know anything about the series, I mean, who wouldn't, if you found out he was going to be your dorm mate, tell me this, who wouldn't have gotten Christmas lights and put letters on the wall and okay. It had to have done it. I mean, it just had to, or something on that order. He's got to be tough, man, to have survived all that. 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
2: Your Weather Edge Weather Center forecast. A near guarantee of showers and thunderstorms this afternoon. A high near 72 degrees. Bit of a breeze out of the north. And tonight, 30% for showers and thunderstorms. Cloudy skies, low of 59. 20% for showers and thunderstorms Thursday. Mostly cloudy skies, high of 74. Bye-bye. Back to this afternoon, 90 to 100% chance of showers and thunderstorms, 72 degrees across the region.
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0: 93.9 KTG. What's up? I am Ruth Anna. Yeah, I got more George Thorogood tickets, or more opportunities for you to win a pair of George Thorogood tickets coming your way at Power Rock 93.9 KTG. Going to be at the Beaver Dam this Saturday. What an awesome way to kick off summer. Yes. Another thing that's going on the 28th is we've got that camper. It's set up right now at Bud's RV in Madisonville, and we're going to pop that on the Big Deal Store and have a one-day auction for this thing. It's worth like $19,400. It's crazy. It is a sweet camper, and we got a one-day auction for that. 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It's going to be fun. 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
2: Your Weather Edge Weather Center forecast, a 90% chance of showers and thunderstorms this afternoon, a high of 72 degrees. Tonight, 30% for showers and storms. Cloudy skies, low of 59, 20% for those showers and storms Thursday. Mostly cloudy and 74, but back this afternoon, a near guarantee of precipitation. 72 degrees across the region.
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KTG. You want to maybe win some George Thorogood tickets? I got a pair to give away. Text BONE right now. 270-821-9494. 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And you could win George Thorogood tickets. You know, just like, you know who I had yesterday? It was Cody Hamburger. Love your last name, dude. He's going to go see George Thorogood. And you could, too. Text me right now. 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

0: Power Rock 93.9 KTG, and I am Ruthanna. What's up? There's a new tool out there the cops are using, and I want to see it in action. I don't know if anybody around here has got this or not, but I mean, I totally want to see this happen. It's called the Grappler, and I love it because it was invented just by a normal guy. And cops are using it more and more. High-speed car chases, okay? And these are becoming more and more common, especially out in places like California. Well, this dude, he was a construction worker, and apparently he lived near, you know, a highway where there were a lot of high-speed chases. And he's like, man, somebody's got to do something about this because this is deadly. And so he did. Cost $5,000. They mounted on the bumper of cop cars. And it launches like this heavy-duty net, snags the axle or the rear tire of the suspect's vehicle, and just boom. I mean, it's just a rapid stop. Boom. There you go. It's done. So, I mean, how cool is that? Just a normal Joe invented it. And cops all across the country are using it. I want to see this happen. I want to actually see. And this is like James Bond level stuff. I want to see this actually happen. Can you imagine high-speed chase? You got like a Hellcat or something like that on the interstate. Cops like, oh yeah, you think? And boom, fires that and he comes to a screeching halt. Yes! What? I think it'd be cool. Zeppelin on the way. Offspring coming up too. And another chance to get registered to win George Thorogood tickets. 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
2: Your Weather Edge Weather Center forecast. A near guarantee of showers and thunderstorms this afternoon. A high near 72 degrees. Bit of a breeze out of the north. And tonight, 30% for showers and thunderstorms. Cloudy skies, low of 59. 20% for showers and thunderstorms Thursday. Mostly cloudy skies, high of 74. But back to this afternoon, 90 to 100% chance of showers and thunderstorms. 72 degrees across the region.
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Another shot to get registered to win Marshall Tucker Band tickets. And yeah, coming your way, George Thorogood, Beaver Dam Amp this Saturday. Yes. 10 years right now. Yeah.

0: people in your 50s, what should those of us in our 40s be doing right now? And like one of the number one answers is Korean skincare. 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Eat more protein. Drink more water. Lift heavy things. Decenter, man. 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You ever see American Psycho with Christian Bale? Yeah. I mean, it did some good skincare.
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0: 93.9 KTG. Hey there, I am Ruth Anna. You want to talk about stuff that we're into that's just absolutely cool. We got that camper to put on the auction block on May 28th. Oh yeah, it's set up right now, Bud's RV in Madisonville. Camper and RV package with an MSRP close to 20 grand. It is going to be part of a one-day auction on the big deal store at ktgrocks.com. Yeah, you're going to be able to bid. I mean, there's a potential to save literally thousand. And I love this camper because it's not one of those huge things that's going to suck all the gas out of your truck, but it's not so small you can't do anything. It's like literally perfect. So you got to go by and check it out and then bid on it, man. May 28th. That's happening at ktgrocks.com. And don't forget today. You know, we had a winner before. It was Cody Hamburger. Won tickets to see George Thorogood and the Destroyers and the Marshall Tucker Band Beaver Dam app this Saturday. I got another pair of tickets to give away. Going to get somebody registered again this afternoon to win the tickets to go see the show. Yes. All that's coming up. You know what you need? You need the text line. Just in case you don't have it, I've got it for you right now. It's 270-821-9494. 270-821-9494. When I tell you the keyword, you text it, and you're going to be in the running to win George Thorogood tickets from Pavel Rock 93.9 KTG.
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2: Your Weather Edge Weather Center forecasts a 90% chance of showers and thunderstorms this afternoon, a high of 72 degrees. Tonight, 30% for showers and storms. Cloudy skies, low of 59, 20% for those showers and storms Thursday. Mostly cloudy and 74, but back this afternoon, a near guarantee of precipitation. 72 degrees across the region.
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0: 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I'm Ruth Anna, and this is an interesting thing. You're sitting at a dead end job. It's amazing what you can do with just a little bit of money that you can save. Ask Ernesto. He is an entrepreneur from Texas. Did I mention that Ernesto is 10 years old? How did he get his capital to start his business, which, by the way, is thriving? He saved up money from doing chores around the house. That's right. He saved up the money that his mama gave him to buy his own 3D printer and set up his own home workshop. And now Ernesto is building his own business where he designs and prints keychains, whistles, can openers, stuff to meant to help people dealing with anxiety or ADHD and stress, that sort of thing. Yeah. And he started with the money he made from doing chores around the house. The money his mama gave him. And now he is a successful entrepreneur. 10 years old. If he can do it, you can do it too. That's what I keep telling myself. Bon Jovi, Collective Soul coming up. 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
2: Your Weather Edge Weather Center forecast. A near guarantee of showers and thunderstorms this afternoon. A high near 72 degrees. Bit of a breeze out of the north. And tonight, 30% for showers and thunderstorms. Cloudy skies, low of 59. 20% for showers and thunderstorms Thursday. Mostly cloudy skies. Highs, high of 74. But back to this afternoon, 90 to 100% chance of showers and thunderstorms. 72 degrees across the region.
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0: When I was a kid, I would listen to the radio, and they would end the song during the solo. And so I thought, you know, I'm going to be a DJ one of these days. 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

0: Power Rock 93.9, KTG, and I am Ruth Anna. Okay, you know that I got tickets to give away to see George Thorogood and the Destroyers along with the Marshall Tucker Band. They are going to be at the Beaver Dam Amphitheater on Saturday. We've been talking about this for so long. Your chance to get registered to win another pair coming up. 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What else is happening at the dam? 4th of July, we got the Headhunters. Then July 17th, Kansas and 38 special. That's going to be pretty cool. Rock the Dam on August 1st. Beaver Dam is going to host Wynonna and Melissa Etheridge together. August 8th, that's going to be good. That's going to be good. And 50 Years of Foreigner happening at the dam on Saturday, September 26th. BeaverDamAmp.com. 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
2: Your WeatherEdge Weather Center forecast, a 60% chance of showers and thunderstorms this evening, cloudy and 59, 75 and cloudy Thursday. Mostly sunny skies later on, then Thursday night a 70% chance of showers and thunderstorms and a mostly cloudy sky, low around 61. Rain chances continue Friday. But back to this evening, 60% for showers and storms, 59 degrees in the region.
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93.9 KTG. Let's do it. One more shot to get registered to go see George Thorogood and the Destroyers, the Marshall Tucker Band, Beaver Amphitheater this Saturday. You want to win? All right, here's what you got to do. You text BONE to 270-821-9494. 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Going to put you in the running. And just like Chris Hamburger, you might win tickets to go see George Thorogood, Marshall Tucker Band this Saturday, Power Rock 93.9.

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0: 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It's about time for me to scoot. 5 o'clock free falls on the way, powered by Bud Light. So that's pretty cool. This is an interesting question that was asked of people. If you could freeze time, would you do anything illegal? And see, my knee-jerk reaction was, no, I'm not going to, like, you know, do anything illegal. Why would I do that? And then I realized that the thing that I would do would actually be any illegal activity. Not because of what I was doing, but because of how I was doing it. Because if I would, and this is what most people say they would do. If I could freeze time, I would be like the ultimate spy. I would go and I would like check out all sorts of things. You know, I mean, I would listen to what people had been saying. I would look at stuff that was written and I'm like, oh my gosh, that's trespass. So most of people talked about like not paying for groceries or, you know, that sort of, but most of us were like, I trespass. So yeah, I guess that's me. If you could freeze time, what would you do? 5 o'clock free falls on the way. AC/DC, Rat. I'll catch you tomorrow. 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
2: Your Weather Edge Weather Center forecast. A 60% chance of showers and thunderstorms this evening. Cloudy and 59. 75 and cloudy Thursday. Mostly sunny skies later on. Then Thursday night, a 70% chance of showers and thunderstorms. And a mostly cloudy sky, low around 61. Rain chances continue Friday. But back to this evening, 60% for showers and storms. 59 degrees in the region.
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0: Really, I am I'm late 50s, but I'm early 40s because at 50, I decided that I didn't want to go up anymore. And there's not a law. There's no regulation. There's no ordinance that says, well, you just have to keep adding on, you know, years. So I went backwards at 50, and so I'm in my early 40s now, on my way to my late 30s.
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2: Your Weather Edge Weather Center forecasts a 60% chance of showers and thunderstorms this evening. Cloudy skies, low of 59. Thursday, a cloudy sky with gradually sunshine and a high of 75. 70% for showers and thunderstorms late Thursday night. Mostly cloudy skies, low around 61. But back to this evening, cloudy and 59, 60% for showers and storms across the region.
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11: 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I was driving.
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2: Your Weather Edge Weather Center forecast, a 60% chance of showers and thunderstorms this evening, cloudy and 59, 75 and cloudy Thursday. Mostly sunny skies later on, then Thursday night, a 70% chance of showers and thunderstorms, and a mostly cloudy sky, low around 61. Rain chances continue Friday. But back to this evening, 60% for showers and storms, 59 degrees in the region.
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12: Steve Gorman rocks, yeah. Bigfoot. I saw him. He's here in the woods of Michigan. Oh, by the way, it's Gonzo from Saginaw, Michigan.
11: Thanks for the info, Gonzo. This is Steve Gorman Rocks.

0: got a problem. Steve's got an answer. It might not be the right answer. I mean, he's a rock star, not a therapist. It's time for Questionable Wisdom on Steve Gorman Rocks. Here's April Rose with tonight's question.
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2: Okay.
1: Now, Jared went over to his boss's house for dinner, and his boss's wife now won't stop texting him.
2: Okay.
1: So, Jared says the texts are super flirty, and one of them even included a kind of iffy, dirty picture, and you could kind of see some of her bra, right?
2: Oh, my gosh.
1: So, Jared doesn't want to start anything. He doesn't want anything to do with this woman, and he also doesn't want to piss off his boss. What should he do?
2: Boy, I think, Jared, you have to respond to her text messages respectfully and directly and say, hey, I'm sorry if I gave you the wrong impression. I am not interested in this. Please stop texting me this. I'm very uncomfortable. Basically, what I'm getting at is he needs defense exhibit A if this blows up. He needs to be able to go to his boss and say, look at what I've been texting her. And he needs to tell her, you're putting me in a very awkward position. Please stop. You know, he's got to thread this needle where he's making damn sure anyone that ever goes through those text messages later sees that he is begging for her to leave him alone. This is not a time to sit back and hope it goes away. You've got to be very proactive here. Good luck, Jared. That's a tough one.
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12: Your Weather Edge Weather Center forecast. A 60% chance of showers and thunderstorms this evening. Cloudy and 59. 75 and cloudy Thursday. Mostly sunny skies later on. Then Thursday night, a 70% chance of showers and thunderstorms. And a mostly cloudy sky, low around 61. Rain chances continue Friday. But back to this evening, 60% for showers and storms. 59 degrees in the region.
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